0: número 1 do Brasil.
1: Get ready. Começa agora. Starts now. A melhor.
2: Sequência do rádio. 7, 6, 5, 4, 3, 2, 7, best. 1, authentic. 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
1: Ok.
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3: 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Benson Boone. Six, Olivia Dean.
4: Don't be the man I need. Tell me you got something to give. I want it. I kinda like it when you call me.
3: Five, Alex Warren.
5: Something so wrong with the ordinary. You got me kissing the ground.
3: Four, Gracie Abrams.
6: Ooh, bet you think it's she.
3: Teddy Swims.
7: Something's got a hold of me lately, though I don't know myself anymore.
3: 2. Huntrix.
8: We're going up, up, up, it's our moment. You know together we're going, gonna be golden.
3: 1. Sabrina Carpenter.
9: I can't wait for you, responsible guys.
2: As 7 melhores. Jovem Pan.
3: Number 7.